So many stories built here about mine and glory. Why would I descend the kingdom, make a knee bend? Too many for me, love the sound of the auditory. Try to defend, and they're playing and prevent. Like who the fuck are you, unequipped? Nothing new, nothing underneath. Lovey Smith, cover two. The drugs will smother you, overbearing mother you. Canoe look snug, room enough for two. Captain Beefheart, chief keep street smart. And exit through the cheap parts of manufactured

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If a singer tries to find out what's happening in life, it gives him a better insight on telling the story of the song he's trying to sing.

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0: 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I got the drugs and I got the plug. They dropping the tickets. I had a bottle with my crew and I told them, nigga, let's get it.
1: Radio X.

0: and shit. Lifestyles to the rich, lifestyles in shambles and shit. 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Walk around with a chip on my shoulder, talking down. Get a chip on the soda, fuck around, getting click. Run around, getting chauffeur. 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
1: Be nice to death.

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White. And every American Negro visibly is no longer an African. And we know what happened, and we know who had the whip. 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

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And that is why the three Detroit men have been playing.

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1: Trap House.
0: Mr. Dope Boy,
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0: Mr. Slime Boy,
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0: Mr. Get My Pet Back, Mr. Run Off. 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

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Mr. Slime, Mr. Slime. Mr. Get My Pet That Pistol Run, oh, the run. 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
1: Mr. Trap House. Mr. Dope Boy. Mr. Slime Ball. Mr. Get My Pet That Pissed the Rain On. I ain't bringing nothing.